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I got my mother, couple others for my health, and I still feel my father in the swell. So I can't die, I can't win.

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1: 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Probably shouldn't, but I did.

0: 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Oh, fuck. Hell no, man. 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Oh, I'm on my
1: faded.
0: 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Hey, I just got body. Yeah, she that body, man. Shit, I'm about to get with her though. Let me see what's up in this motherfucker. 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I don't know why you trying to act like you cleaning up. Think we gonna steal something.
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Ikke snakk til meg da, jeg hadde en long day. Long day.

0: Bro, I'm with the phone now, so yeah. Online, I am online, just to let you know. But we will try to support, promote you, bro. Definitely need that album to in Norway, bro, because this fucking best so far. Sorry for my language. Best thing so far I heard. I bump this every morning. Class, did you like the album from Genomført Kultur, Igor?
1: Yeah, it was great.
0: He said it was great, my homie from Norway, from another mother, brother. Peace, bro. We keep in touch and maybe in future we can work.
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Hey, tell anybody, hey, that you want to. 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

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That's why every move made now is for Benjamin.

0: allowed. 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I got Rob Job lacing me with Reeboks. Know that all gon' end if the beat stop. Okay. Woke up, I could hardly move. See, I'm off the days of that alarm I snooze. I just mumble words, then the duper doos. I might play a little song, plus the interludes. I don't really know that much, but I know one thing or two.
1: I want you.
0: See, when you move that ass like that, make sure a brother knows what to do. One time for Burger, then one time for me, then one time for you, homegirl, getting down on the boogie to beat.
2: Looking at me, looking at you, looking at me, looking at you, looking at me, looking at you, looking at me.
0: She could never fit inside a circle of squares on a quest called love like her name was a man. Told the old burger, play that record right there. That's a one-on-one, will you? That record's quite rare. Ah, but everything goes. I bring words, make everything flow. Whoever bought lemon, let's lemonade those. I'm quick to forgive, but remember my foes. And my wants to imagine what a lick of funds do. Used to hate on Savingo, now they love you. And they will love you long time if you make that shit rhyme. One time for Burger, then one time for me, then one time for you, homegirl, getting down on the boogie.
2: Looking at you, looking at me,

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The silhouette becomes